0: tried to call Diana. I'm busy right now, but can you try again later? If it's Noble, please don't call me again.
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listen, dear, I realize that you've been hurt deeply because I've been there. But regardless to who, what, why, when, and where, we're all precious in his sight. And a rose is still and always will be a rose.

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1: Time I bite my lip, you just lose your grip on reality. So you say, but you keep your distance. So you say, but you never lean in. I feel my neck, you break your sweat.

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I'm busy right now, but can you try again later? If it's Noble, please don't call me again.